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2: 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Our colors will fade eventually, so if our time is running out, day after day, we'll make the mundane a masterpiece. Oh my, my, oh my, my love, I take one look at you, you're taking me out.

0: It is Nightly with Jaden, Tyler, and Kyle. You're just getting off of work. You work at a pool store? Do you clean pools?
1: I don't get paid well enough to clean pools, man.
0: I mean, you might want to invest in that. I've seen some movies and TV shows. Things can get wild with the pool boys and the housewives.
1: Yeah. That's the real thing. But you got to find those clients.
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0: Bloomington Normal's number one for all the hits.

It is nightly with Jade and Tyler. Jade on assignment, so you just get me tonight. And you know what? That's okay, because I'm still getting you that keyword that can give you a free trip. Think about that. So let's close your eyes, unless you're driving. Hands on the wheel. Don't do that. It's not safe. Close your eyes and think about it. You're in Nashville. You're at a sold-out Ascend Amphitheater to see Hillary Duff live in concert, and you didn't have to pay for anything. I'm talking airfare, hotel, tickets to the show. We'll take care of it all. You need a national keyword to enter in at nightlywithjadeandtyler.com, and we'll do that coming up in the third hour and all week long right here on Nightly with Jade and Tyler.

0: It is Nightly with Jaden Tyler, and I saw this trending this morning. It was a hypothetical question online, and it asked around 4,000 people, what percentage-based bonus would you rather choose? You only get one bonus to pick. I think about it. Would you be more athletic, a higher pay, luckier, or happier? And I have the results from most popular to least popular. 37% would want to get 50% more money for their job. That's a solid one. Why not? 23% would want to be 20% luckier. 17% said they would like to be 40% prettier or hotter. 15% said they would want to age 30% slower. You know what? I think that might be my choice. I think I want to age slower so I can live longer. What about you? I mean, being prettier and hotter is not a bad choice. Or the money.
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It is Nightly with Jade and Tyler. Jade's on assignment. She is off tonight. The music, it is hot this hour. Coming up, we'll get you Olivia Dean, So Easy to Fall in Love. Also, Harry Styles, American Girls, Olivia Rodrigo, Drop Dead. And let's kick it off with Somber and Homewrecker.

0: I would say a big flex if you scored a free trip to Nashville this summer to go see Hilary Duff live at a concert, Ascend Amphitheater, sold out show, and you didn't have to pay a dime to get there or see the show. I'm talking about airfare, hotel, tickets to go see Hilary Duff live at a concert, and it's all for free. But you need a national keyword to enter in at nightlywithjadentyler.com. 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

0: It is nightly with Jade and Tyler and Amanda. You're about to head out for a girls' night out. What's the attire?
1: Dressed as a hot mess. 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My hair's always, you know, perfectly placed. Today, I brushed out my curls, so it's in a big fluffy bun, and I got...
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0: Olivia Rodrigo dropped dead. She was just on Good Morning America this week and was talking about how she deals with heartbreak.
1: I think in my most heartbroken moments, you can't really see the forest through the trees a little bit, and you're just like, I will never love anyone ever again. And I don't know, I remember people always telling me, one day you're going to wake up and it's just not going to hurt anymore and you're going to be totally fine. And I remember being like, you don't get it. You've never been this heartbroken before. And it's true, it happens. One day you wake up and you feel totally whole and totally happy without that person. And yeah, but I mean, it's a question that artists and poets have been trying to answer for a long time, so who knows?
0: I mean, she's not lying. At the moment it happens, it seems like the world is going to end, but then you get over it. It's Nightly with Jaden Tyler.

0: It is Nightly with Jaden Tyler. She's on an assignment. She is off tonight. And I remember, I'm going to age myself here. I remember voting for the brand new M&M. I remember voting for Blue, the blue M&M. That was my choice. And I will always take responsibility for that color being added to the M&M family. However, Mars is going to start rolling out new M&Ms without artificial dyes in August. These packs will not have any blue or brown M&Ms because they're still in the process of finding natural coloring options for those two colors. Mars already has natural color options for red, orange, yellow, and green, though they might appear different and less vivid for those colors that usually like beets for dyes. So RIP to the blue and brown M&M, at least for the time being.
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6: The U.S. Treasury quietly released its official financial report for 2025. It appears by its own numbers, the U.S. government seems insolvent. It's reported that the Treasury shows about $6 trillion in assets and over $47 trillion in liabilities. 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
18: Few people now have asked me about a TikTok trend that they've come across. It's called 75 Hard. The challenge was created by entrepreneur and author Andy Frisella, who calls it a, quote, transformative mental toughness program and an Ironman for your brain. So here's what it entails. Eat a structured diet with no alcohol, drink a gallon of water, read 10 pages of nonfiction, take a progress photo, and complete 2 45-minute workouts, one of them outdoors, every day for 75 days. Quite a challenge. We asked CNN fitness contributor Dana Santis about this, who reminded us that sustainable fitness isn't about punishment or proving discipline through extremes. It's about building habits that integrate into your lifestyle in a way that feels supportive and repeatable. If you ask me, that's going to be the key to long-term success. I'm Dr. Sanjay Gupta, helping you live a better life.

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3: One national keyword can change the life of your summer. It is Nightly with Jaden Tyler, and coming up in less than 15 minutes, I want to get you a national keyword that will send you to go see Hillary Duff, at least get you in the running to see Hillary Duff live in Nashville at her sold-out show, Ascend Amphitheater, that's going down July 30th. Airfare, hotel, we'll take care of all that in the tickets. All you need to do is just get on that flight, get yourself in the running on that short list coming up in less than 15 minutes to see Hillary Duff live in concert in Nash Vegas. That's what I call it, because it's like a Vegas of the Midwest. Nashville, win that free trip next.

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1: I'm going to need you to get it locked in. It's Nightly with Jade and Tyler. 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
22: A better life with Dr. Sanjay Gupta.
23: There are lots of things you can measure to get an idea of how healthy you are at any given moment. Temperature, heart rate, blood pressure, just to name a few. But how about how healthy you will be and how long you're likely to live? According to a new study out of the University at Buffalo, two simple strength tests are pretty accurate at predicting longevity in older women. One is hand grip strength, and the other is how quickly people can stand up from a seated position without using their arms. By the way, I remember interviewing former President Jimmy Carter when he was quite old and being really impressed how he just popped out of the chair without using his arms. Not a lot of older people can actually do that. But I think the message here is that maintaining strength as you age is going to help you perform everyday activities, but also help you avoid injury and stay independent. I'm Dr. Sanjay Gupta, helping you live a better life.
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0: Same girl, same. I don't know about you. This week has felt like it has gone on forever. And you know what? I'm jealous. Maybe I'm a little petty, bitter, jealousy. Everybody going on summer vacations, and here I am, stuck with y'all. But I love it, so it's okay. It's Nightly with

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I've never been married, but from what I see on TV and in movies and what I hear from friends and family in real life, planning a wedding has got to be the most stressful thing ever. It's Nightly with Jade and Tyler, and I am just in awe and shocked how busy Taylor Swift is, and she's got a wedding coming up in about a week and a half. Like, insanity. She again had a surprise performance last night. We'll talk about it coming up next here on Nightly with Jade and Tyler.

I Knew It, I Knew You off the Toy Story 5 soundtrack. It is Nightly with Jaden Tyler, and Taylor Swift has been incredibly busy these past couple weeks, going from coast to coast, New York to L.A., there and back, recording studios, and then last night she was at Tight End University that was co-founded by 49ers player George Kittle and Travis Kelce, who plays for the Kansas City Chiefs. Also, that is Taylor's fiance, and she got on stage for the second year in a row at Tight End University in Nashville and sang Love Story, this time with Lainey Wilson.

0: She also showed the crowd her big, giant, fat rock. It's crazy to me because she's supposed to be getting married in a week and a half next weekend. Like, girl, what are you doing? You gotta get locked in. Focus on your wedding.
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It is Nightly with Jade and Tyler. Jade is on assignment. She is off tonight. Coming up this hour, we got some music that is going to make you dance, make you even sing. Coming up, Bruno Mars, I Just Might. Zara Larsson, Midnight Sun. We'll get you Alex Warren, Ordinary. And kicking it off right now, Harry Styles talking about American Girls.

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I take one look at you, you're taking me out.

0: is Nightly with Shade and Tyler and Jessica. You teach summer school. You're getting ready for work tomorrow. And yeeks. What do you teach?
1: Math.
0: Oh, math. What are we learning this summer?
1: Algebra 1.
0: Oof. Algebra. That's a tough cookie right there.
1: Yeah. Absolutely.
0: You got numbers it's and letters. Why do they have letters with numbers? I don't understand. I don't get it, but you know, that's for
1: absolutely. That's what my kids say every day.
0: Yeah, I'm just a big kid with a microphone. That's kind of what I am here. Do we need algebra? Well, enjoy your day of work tomorrow. It is Nightly with Jade and Tyler.
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You'll enter in that keyword tomorrow, and that will get you in the running to see Hilary Duff in Nash Vegas. Nashville, Hilary Duff, you tomorrow, Nightly with Jaden Tyler. Thank you.

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Let's head to Reddit. It is Nightly with Jaden Tyler, and this made me giggle. There is a Reddit post. People are sharing the worst names they've ever heard. And we go to Reddit. Here are some of the responses. The name ABCDE, it's pronounced Absidy, which is a weird name. Number two on this list, Lester. Number three, the name was ESPN, but it was pronounced Espin. Ursula, well, from The Little Mermaid, they ruined it. Marvin, I don't know why. That still sounds like a great name to me. Marvin Gaye. More responses from this Reddit post. Worst first names they've ever heard. How about Bertha or Mulva or Todd? Sorry if you're a Todd and you're listening right now. I think Todd's a solid name.

0: is Nightly with Jade and Tyler. We're getting down to the final group stage matches for the World Cup. Some stories to watch tomorrow. Germany tries to finish perfect in Group E. They've already qualified, but they still want a 3-0 group stage finish against Ecuador. So that's who they play. And Ecuador needs a result. They need some points to stay alive in the group stage. Ivory Coast can take care of business by taking care of Curaçao after narrowly losing to Germany. A win would put them in a strong position to advance. Australia versus Paraguay is a knockout style game because Australia can advance with a draw while Paraguay may need a win. And the U.S. can rotate their lineup after winning Group D. The United States has already clinched first place and faces a team that's already eliminated, Turkey. That match is tomorrow at 10 o'clock.
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11: 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Ask them how the posts in their feed make them feel. These apps are built to be addictive, so kids, all of us in fact, will keep coming back for more, even when we are made to feel worse. It's bizarre. You might need to help your son or daughter reset their algorithm by unfollowing certain accounts and following or interacting with more positive ones. They might need suggestions of other healthier things to do, or to see you leading the way by example and putting your own phone away. In the run-up to bedtime, everyone's phone should go away, no questions asked. And if you need some help, sort of, I guess, resetting expectations, try engaging parents of your kids' friends for a more coordinated effort. I'm Dr. Sanjay Gupta, helping you live a better life.
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1: Tyler.
4: It is a hump day. It's Nightly with Jade and Tyler. Jade on assignment. She is off tonight. We are getting you hooked up with that keyword so you can win this pretty awesome. I mean, this would be a pretty big flex if you won this trip to go see Hillary Duff, sold out venue, Ascent Amphitheater in Nashville, Tennessee. It's July 30th. Wouldn't that be a flex? Free trip this summer. You need a national keyword to enter in at Nightly with Jade and Tyler to register to win. And we'll do that coming up in less than 15 right here on Nightly with Jade and Tyler.

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16: A better life with Dr. Sanjay Gupta.
17: For decades, the prevailing wisdom for someone who's had a heart attack has been to put them on beta blockers for the rest of their life. But new research suggests that might not be necessary, and that the benefits of these medications probably taper off after a year or two. On the whole, and for the average person, beta blockers are very safe and very effective. But, as with any medication, they can come with a cost. A financial one, and also potential side effects. We're talking about things like fatigue, dizziness, dry mouth, dry eyes. I want to be clear when I say that you absolutely should talk to your doctor before starting or stopping any medication. Point is, if you're years out from a heart attack and you're in otherwise good health, you might want to ask your doctor about discontinuing beta blockers. You want to, of course, keep up a healthy lifestyle, diet, exercise, and sleep. I'm Dr. Sanjay Gupta, helping you live a better life.
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0: It is Nightly with Jaden, Tyler, and Kyle. You're just getting off of work. You work at a pool store? Do you clean pools?
1: I don't get paid well enough to clean pools, man.
0: 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I've seen some movies and TV shows. 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
1: Yeah. 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But you got to find those clients.
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0: Bloomington Normal's number one for all the hits.

It is Nightly with Jade and Tyler. Jade on assignment, so you just get me tonight. And you know what? That's okay, because I'm still getting you that keyword that can give you a free trip. Think about that. So let's close your eyes, unless you're driving. Hands on the wheel. Don't do that. It's not safe. Close your eyes and think about it. You're in Nashville. You're at a sold-out Ascend Amphitheater to see Hillary Duff live in concert, and you didn't have to pay for anything. I'm talking airfare, hotel, tickets to the show. We'll take care of it all. You need a national keyword to enter in at nightlywithjadeandtyler.com, and we'll do that coming up in the third hour and all week long, right here on Nightly with Jade and Tyler. Sabrina.

0: It is Nightly with Jade and Tyler, and I saw this trending this morning. It was a hypothetical question online, and it asked around 4,000 people, what percentage-based bonus would you rather choose? You only get one bonus to pick. I think about it. Would you be more athletic, a higher pay, luckier, or happier? And I have the results from most popular to least popular. 37% would want to get 50% more money for their job. That's a solid one. Why not? 23% would want to be 20% luckier. 17% said they would like to be 40% prettier or hotter. 15% said they would want to age 30% slower. You know what? I think that might be my choice. I think I want to age slower so I can live longer. What about you? I mean, being prettier and hotter is not a bad choice. Or the money.
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22: 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Ask them how the posts in their feed make them feel. These apps are built to be addictive, so kids, all of us in fact, will keep coming back for more, even when we are made to feel worse. It's bizarre. You might need to help your son or daughter reset their algorithm by unfollowing certain accounts and following or interacting with more positive ones. They might need suggestions of other healthier things to do, or to see you leading the way by example and putting your own phone away. In the run-up to bedtime, everyone's phone should go away, no questions asked. And if you need some help, sort of, I guess, resetting expectations, try engaging parents of your kids' friends for a more coordinated effort. I'm Dr. Sanjay Gupta, helping you live a better life.
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talking fishing for free with Breakpoint this Saturday. Laura Cordero will be in to explain all the details. 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
5: A better life with Dr. Sanjay Gupta.
6: There are lots of things you can measure to get an idea of how healthy you are at any given moment. Temperature, heart rate, blood pressure, just to name a few. But how about how healthy you will be and how long you're likely to live? According to a new study out of the University at Buffalo, two simple strength tests are pretty accurate at predicting longevity in older women. One is hand grip strength, and the other is how quickly people can stand up from a seated position without using their arms. By the way, I remember interviewing former President Jimmy Carter when he was quite old and being really impressed how he just popped out of the chair without using his arms. Not a lot of older people can actually do that. But I think the message here is that maintaining strength as you age is going to help you perform everyday activities, but also help you avoid injury and stay independent. I'm Dr. Sanjay Gupta, helping you live a better life.
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10: A better life with Dr. Sanjay Gupta.
11: There are lots of things you can measure to get an idea of how healthy you are at any given moment. Temperature, heart rate, blood pressure, just to name a few. But how about how healthy you will be and how long you're likely to live? According to a new study out of the University at Buffalo, two simple strength tests are pretty accurate at predicting longevity in older women. One is hand grip strength, and the other is how quickly people can stand up from a seated position without using their arms. By the way, I remember interviewing former President Jimmy Carter when he was quite old and being really impressed how he just popped out of the chair without using his arms. Not a lot of older people can actually do that. But I think the message here is that maintaining strength as you age is going to help you perform everyday activities, but also help you avoid injury and stay independent. I'm Dr. Sanjay Gupta, helping you live a better life.
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1: They say the holy water's watered down, and this town's lost its faith. 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
12: For years, we've been talking about both the positive and negative effects of being on social media. And I would say, by and large, for older adults, social media is net positive. Not all positive, but net positive. Helps them keep in touch with friends and stay social. But for younger people, social media use, especially heavy use, tends to be net negative. In fact, according to this year's World Happiness Report, youth who use social media more than 5 hours a day reported a lower level of well-being. And researchers who studied this sort of thing found that many teens wish these platforms didn't even exist, and yet they can't seem to stop using them. Experts we talked to largely suggested two things. Ideally, along with your friend group, take some time offline. Also, try to recurate your algorithm so it shows you posts that'll make you feel good. I'm Dr. Sanjay Gupta, helping you live a better life.

taking fishing for free with Brightpoint this Saturday. Laura Cordero will be in to explain all the details. Plus, Jeremy Christie from Distill will give us the latest headlines in events, beer, food, music, and more. 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
2: They say the holy water's watered down, and this town's lost its faith. 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
10: A better life with Dr. Sanjay Gupta.
11: Osteoporosis affects millions of people in the United States and around the world. It's a disease that basically causes someone's bones to become weak, brittle, and porous, which can increase their risk of fractures. Now, the good news here is there are things you can do other than, or in addition to, taking medications to prevent fractures before it's too late. One is to up your intake of calcium and vitamin D. You also want to eat more protein. One functional medicine dietitian told us that that helps build muscle, and if you're building muscle strength, then you are also building bone strength. You want to be mindful of your workouts. The best ways to build bone density, one therapist told us, are going to be resistance exercises like lifting weights, and also exercises that make your bones take a bit of an impact, such as jumping or even running, just loading the bones a little bit more. I'm Dr. Sanjay Gupta, helping you live a better life.
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10: Professional babbler. I ran out of extra talents for my LinkedIn page, and we created that one. I hope you don't mind. It is 5:34 a.m. Good morning. Welcome to Thursday, 25th of June. Mostly cloudy this morning. Going to be that all day. Expecting a high of 80 with a chance of showers tonight and tomorrow. 65 right now. My name is Susan Saunders. How are you? Good? Hope so. Summertime fun is here, and we're all trying to get everything organized for next weekend's really big celebration. Feels like a lot of pressure to get the party right. I know the city and the county and all kinds of entertainment-minded folks are doing their best to give you all of the events, and I'm going to try and go over those as much as I can over the next 2 weeks. Won't be here a week from Friday, because that seems to be the international extra day off for the holiday, since it falls on a Saturday next week. And that means we got to figure it all out before that. But I mean, drone shows and fireworks and barbecues, now it's just your job to attend. Now, on today's show, we're going over the immediate. So it's Thirsty Thursday. We're talking to our friends from Distill. I have in my friend Laura Cordero from Bright Point. She promises to educate me on something she loves so much, which is this annual fishing event that Bright Point puts on that's happening this Saturday. And it's at Miller Park Lake, and it's very close to free to do some fishing. And I will explain more when Laura is in after 8 o'clock this morning. We've got news. We've got sports. I've got giveaways galore happening on WBNQ.com under the contest tab. I'll make sure you know what's happening there. And, of course, all your hit music. Let's get right to it. While you yawn, stretch, and try and come alive, it's Justin Bieber Daisies, 101.5 WBNQ.

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3: Colin Farrell is at peace with his mortality after turning 50.
7: I honestly think we don't talk about death. 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
9: You can huff, you can puff, but you will never blow my house down. 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
10: 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Someday I do want to go. But yeah, not a good listen. Weather today, mostly cloudy, a high of 80 with a 40% chance of showers tonight. Showers, maybe a thunderstorm on Friday, high 74. Rain possible Friday night. But it starts to get better and hotter through the weekend on Saturday. Just clouds and a high in the low 80s, high in the low 90s on Sunday, and sunshine. But they did throw in a chance of Saturday night storms, 65 now in Bloomington Normal.
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2: A better life with Dr. Sanjay Gupta.
4: By age 35, two-thirds of American men will experience some degree of noticeable hair loss. And by age 50, about 85% of men will have significantly thinning hair. That's according to the American Hair Loss Association. Now, one dermatologist explained that hair loss can either be genetic or it can be triggered by stress, illness, surgery, medications, major life events. No matter the cause, a lot of men, understandably, are frustrated by hair loss because it seems like a loss of control. You can take great care of your scalp by all sorts of expensive lotions and potions, but that might not matter. There are some tried and true medications that might work, like minoxidil or finasteride. But another solution is just shaving it off. And I've heard more and more how liberating this can be for a lot of guys. That's the ultimate control of their appearance. I'm Dr. Sanjay Gupta, helping you live a better life.
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0: Just a couple of seconds before 6 a.m. It's Thursday. Your weather forecast says clouds, high of 80, rain maybe tonight and tomorrow. 65 right now. I'm guiding you through the essentials and Tadah today for the 25th of June, which is officially 6 months away from Christmas. If you'd like to start your holiday shopping early, I've got details this hour about a Cubs Cardinals bus trip that might interest you, as I've got some positive Cubs news in sports coming up. But first, let's head off for news and find out what we need to know.
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2: Educator accused of sex crimes appeared in front of a judge yesterday. 41-year-old Drew Miller of Normal had his pretrial hearing. He faces 42 charges related to grooming, indecent solicitation of a child, and more. Miller is a former Chittix Junior High teacher, also a cheerleading coach at University and Lexington High Schools. A prosecutor said an additional victim has come forward. His next court date is July 29th. And U.S. Senator Dick Durbin says he could not believe President Trump isn't signing a bipartisan housing bill into law. The president says he blocked the housing bill because the Senate hasn't passed the SAVE Act. Now, this is an act that would require voter ID and proof of U.S. citizenship in order to vote, but it failed in the Senate. Durbin says it's rare to have bipartisan proposals that help everyday people pass in both chambers. And that July 4th cookout with family and friends you were planning? Well, it's going to cost you more this year. New numbers from the American Farm Bureau show that the cost for a 10-person cookout is up 4%. The price of 2 pounds of ground beef increased 73 cents year over year, while chicken breast is up 27 cents. More news updates 24/7 on CIProud. From the WMBD TV Newsroom, I'm Renee Skinner.
0: In sports, Fever coach Stephanie White going off on officials for not calling what she deemed, quote, two cheap shots on guard Caitlin Clark in Wednesday night's 111-109 loss to the Phoenix Mercury. One of those, quote, cheap shots was in the second period when Clark drove into the lane, stumbled onto her side after some contact with defender Lexi Held. Held, DeWanna Bonner, and Alyssa Thomas collapsed on top of Clark in pursuit of the ball, and amid the scramble, Thomas appeared to push her fist into Clark's neck as she got up and stepped over the top of her. Clark exited in the second half. White continued, "This type of treatment is absolutely unacceptable." Big day for the Chicago Cubs and a bit of a crossover in the sports world as Dansby Swanson hit a tie-breaking three-run homer in the sixth inning and added a grand slam in the eighth, lifting the Chicago Cubs to a 10-3 win over the New York Mets in the opener of a day-night doubleheader. The announced crowd, 31,951, included lots of Norwegian soccer fans in center field. The Norwegians chanted and danced a conga line throughout the game, even as Swanson's first homer landed a few hundred feet to their left. Team USA takes on Turkey tonight. You can watch it on Fox, but tickets still available for as low as $1,238 a seat. That's sports on 101.5 WBNQ.
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0: Today with a 40% chance of showers tonight. Those showers, maybe thunderstorms, are in the forecast for Friday during the day and

Night, high 74 tomorrow. Saturday, clouds high in the low 80s with a chance of nighttime showers, but then sunny and 90 for the first time this summer, because we started summer last Sunday. Okay, just want to make sure you knew. I'm seeing 90s in the forecast for all of the days leading up to 4th of July. 65 now with Post Malone and Morgan Wallen. I had some help on WB&Q.

The world is waking up to devastating news for Venezuela this morning as they had a set of earthquakes that were considered to be the most powerful ones that have ever hit that area in a century. At least 164 people have perished, over 970 injured, and that number is expected to rise. Both numbers are expected to rise as the 7.5 magnitude quake struck 40 seconds after a 7.2 magnitude foreshock. The residents who are in the city that remember 1967, when there was another horror movie style earthquake, say this particular disaster is very similar. The scene is terrible. U.S. is vowing to help. Secretary of State Marco Rubio is immediately deploying rescue teams and aid at the direction of the president. They are expressing support and talking to acting President Rodriguez. The quake comes at a bad time for Venezuela, which is in both political and financial crisis. But these were the big ones, and it's real bad. And I'll keep you updated here on WB&Q.

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1: Rumors about Taylor Swift and Travis Kelce getting married at Madison Square Garden in New York City have very much intensified. A special event permit filed for a, quote, film event from June 28th to July 4th in the block surrounding the venue has been filed. The timeline has no public events planned between these dates, but the speculation started in early June that July 3rd is the official wedding date at MSG. James Gunn's latest DC Studios project, Supergirl, has arrived. Early reviews, not great. The film is in theaters this weekend, currently has a 58% Rotten Tomatoes score, which is not great. Bath & Body Works teaming with Ulta Beauty stores. You'll now be able to get their products in the Ulta shops. And Spirit Halloween stores already hiring their seasonal workers for Halloween. They're going to need 52,000 of them for their 1,500 stores across the United States and Canada. Hey, new employees, you'll get a 30% discount on merchandise. So if you're into that, Spirit Halloween. Daryl Hall revealed he recently underwent a successful kidney transplant, getting an organ from a, quote, very kind and generous living donor. On Instagram, the 79-year-old Hall & Oates member shared that the surgery took place weeks ago and he's already starting to feel better. He has plans to return to music and his Daryl's House shows in a few months. And Angie Baez, no longer employed at JP Morgan Chase following her viral act of taking a special New York Knicks-themed trash can during the team's championship parade in New York City. If you haven't seen the video footage, Baez was emptying the trash from one of these blue and orange bins that the New York City Department of Sanitation had placed out to celebrate the Knicks' first NBA championship in over 50 years. She picks up the can, dumps all the trash on the sidewalk just to walk away with the can, and now she has lost her job. Watchables for tonight, FIFA World Cup, 8:45 our time on Fox is the United States versus Turkey there at SoFi Stadium in California, hence the timeline. Avatar, The Last Bender, The Last Airbender on Netflix Season 2 kicks off. And The Bear on Hulu and FX is the fifth and final season after Carmi Burzatto, played by Jeremy Allen White, declares he's leaving the restaurant known as The Bear, leaving everybody to navigate financial woes and the threat of a sale and one last quest to get a Michelin star, maybe before the restaurant closes. I love this show. That starts tonight. Those are your essentials on WBNQ.
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One of the cutest stories all week long is Zendaya, who has now confirmed that she and Tom Holland did secretly get married not too long ago, but she reveals that the moment she absolutely fell for him was when she saw him on Lip Sync Battle performing this song from Rihanna. His dance moves, his costumes, everything just really impressed her. She says it takes a man of ultimate confidence to go that hard in drag, and he did very well. Here's Rihanna on WB.

0: Yeah, we do have some rain in the forecast. I'll tell you more coming up. First, let me let you in on a really awesome opportunity for you to have a summertime memory that'll last for years. A trip to Busch Stadium to watch the Cubs and the Cardinals go head-to-head Thursday, July 30th, and you could be a VIP in our luxury bus. Yeah, it's a $165 ticket that includes the comfy charter bus ride from here to there and back. Your game ticket also included, and now you don't have to pay for overpriced parking and figuring out how to fight the crowds when the game is over. 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
2: Former Twin Cities educator accused of sex crimes appeared in front of a judge yesterday. 41-year-old Drew Miller of Normal had his pretrial hearing. He faces 42 charges related to grooming, indecent solicitation of a child, and more. Miller is a former Chittix Junior High teacher, also a cheerleading coach at University and Lexington High Schools. A prosecutor said an additional victim has come forward. His next court date is July 29th. And U.S. Senator Dick Durbin says he could not believe President Trump isn't signing a bipartisan housing bill into law. The president says he blocked the housing bill because the Senate hasn't passed the SAVE Act. Now, this is an act that would require voter ID and proof of U.S. citizenship in order to vote, but it failed in the Senate. Durbin says it's rare to have bipartisan proposals that help everyday people pass in both chambers. And that July 4th cookout with family and friends you were planning? Well, it's going to cost you more this year. New numbers from the American Farm Bureau show that the cost for a 10-person cookout is up 4%. The price of 2 pounds of ground beef increased 73 cents year over year, while chicken breast is up 27 cents. More news updates 24/7 on CIProud.com. 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
0: In sports, Fever coach Stephanie White going off on officials for not calling what she deemed, quote, two cheap shots on guard Caitlin Clark in Wednesday night's 111-109 loss to the Phoenix Mercury. One of those, quote, cheap shots was in the second period when Clark drove into the lane, stumbled onto her side after some contact with defender Lexi Held. Held, DeWanna Bonner, and Alyssa Thomas collapsed on top of Clark in pursuit of the ball, and amid the scramble, Thomas appeared to push her fist into Clark's neck as she got up and stepped over the top of her. Clark exited in the second half. White continued, "This type of treatment is absolutely unacceptable." Big day for the Chicago Cubs and a bit of a crossover in the sports world as Dansby Swanson hit a tie-breaking three-run homer in the sixth inning and added a grand slam in the eighth, lifting the Chicago Cubs to a 10-3 win over the New York Mets in the opener of a day-night doubleheader. The announced crowd, 31,951, included lots of Norwegian soccer fans in center field. The Norwegians chanted and danced a conga line throughout the game, even as Swanson's first homer landed a few hundred feet to their left. Team USA takes on Turkey tonight. You can watch it on Fox, but tickets still available for as low as $1,238 a seat. That's sports on 101.5 WBNQ.
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6: Man, Tobin's is busy tonight.
7: Well, it has been voted Bloomington Normal's best-tasting pizza. 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
6: Whoa, is that the cable guy?
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6: 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Is that the former president?
7: That's who it is. And Tobin's now takes credit cards, so the former commander-in-chief can use his presidential platinum card here.
9: Well, Mr. Clinton, you're really inhaling that slice of Tobin's pizza.
7: I did not inhale.
6: I never knew Tobin's pizza was so famous. Wait, that's not Elvis, is it?
7: Sure is. The king's been trying to get Mo to make a peanut butter and banana pizza for a while. But until then, Mama Teresa's does him just fine. King, you dropped your fork.
10: Well, thank you. Thank you very much.
6: I guess I need to eat at Tobin's Pizza more often. You never know who you'll run into.
7: You got that right. Oh, what's up, Mr. Kringle?
11: Ho, ho, ho!
0: WMBD TV forecasters call for rain throughout the day and night of Friday. High 74 tomorrow. Could get up to an inch of rain, so be prepared for the heavy. And then Saturday, cloudy, high of 81 with a chance of nighttime showers. Going to get warm starting on Sunday and through all of next week, leading up to 4th of July with highs each day in the low 90s. Pool friends? I'm taking inventory. Who do I know that's got one? 65 now with Benson Boone on WBNQ.

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1: 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And I love that on the flyer link at WBNQ.com for our direct travel Punta Cana winter getaway, there is a countdown clock. And it's 205 days before we would leave to go. January 16th through the 23rd, 2027 is the trip that we have planned to the Royalton Chic Punta Cana. 8 days, 7 nights, luxurious, adults only, all-inclusive resort, one price for everything. 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It's nonstop airfare from St. Louis included, and a Caribbean getaway that will be memorable times 10. I'll be there. Kimberly from Direct Travel will be there just to make sure you're having a good time, exactly as predicted, and that will make every day a little bit brighter. Sign up today. I hope to see you there. I could be-

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1: 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Today is June the 25th, 176th day of the year with 189 to go. 9 until Independence Day, 74 until Labor Day. And on the celebrity birthday list, Carly Simon, the singer, songwriter of You're So Vain and More, is 83. Actor Jimmy Walker, Good Times Guy, 79. The Supreme Court Justice Sonia Sotomayor, the first Latina on the Supreme Court, is 72. Ricky Gervais, comedian, actor, writer, office guy, 65. Busy Phillips is 47. Girls Forever, or Five Ever. And McKenna Grace from Ghostbusters and Afterlife and Young Sheldon and so much more is 20. I know, she's gotten all that done. She's only 20. On today's date in history, 1947, The Diary of Anne Frank, published for the very first time. 1991, Francis Johnson's world record of an 8.7-ton ball of twine that he started building in 1950 was moved to downtown Darwin, Minnesota, so more people could see my giant ball of twine. 2009, Michael Jackson died on today's date, and so many of us remember exactly where we were when that news happened. He was 50. It was an overdose of propofol. The singer's doctor, Conrad Murray, convicted of involuntary manslaughter for Michael Jackson's death. And 2014, on today's date, the U.S. Supreme Court said no. Police cannot examine the digital contents of a cell phone without a court order. It is 6 months until Christmas, officially from today. It's 25th of June. It is also Catfish Day, World Vitiligo Day, and Global Beatles Day. I looked that one up just to make sure I knew my deets. And Global Beatles Day, as in the band The Beatles, is every June 25th. It celebrates the band's legacy and message of love and unity because it's commemorating their 1967 live performance of All You Need Is Love. That happened on the BBC program Our World, but it was the first international satellite television broadcast. That's Tada Today on WB&Q.
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1: A very terrible thing has happened in Venezuela. At first, it was a magnitude 7.2 earthquake that hit 100 miles west of the Venezuelan capital of Caracas. A minute later, a 7.5 tremor. These are considered to be the largest earthquakes in a century for that region, and the death toll is climbing. The U.S. Geological Survey organization expects that we will see a death toll in the thousands, substantial probability of it exceeding 10,000 because of the devastation. The quakes were among the strongest to ever strike Venezuela, and the Americas, as well as the rest of the world, all trying to send aid into a country that desperately is going to need it. 7:03, let's take a look at other headlines that you need to know, and then I've got your sports.
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2: City's educator accused of sex crimes appeared in front of a judge yesterday. 41-year-old Drew Miller of Normal had his pretrial hearing. He faces 42 charges related to grooming, indecent solicitation of a child, and more. Miller is a former Chittick's Junior High teacher, also a cheerleading coach at University and Lexington High Schools. A prosecutor said an additional victim has come forward. His next court date is July 29th. And U.S. Senator Dick Durbin says he could not believe President Trump isn't signing a bipartisan housing bill into law. The president says he blocked the housing bill because the Senate hasn't passed the SAVE Act. Now, this is an act that would require voter ID and proof of U.S. citizenship in order to vote, but it failed in the Senate. Durbin says it's rare to have bipartisan proposals that help everyday people pass in both chambers. And that July 4th cookout with family and friends you were planning? Well, it's going to cost you more this year. New numbers from the American Farm Bureau show that the cost for a 10-person cookout is up 4%. The price of 2 pounds of ground beef increased

0: $0.73 year over year, while chicken breast is up 27 cents. 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
1: In sports, Fever coach Stephanie White going off on officials for not calling what she deemed, quote, two cheap shots on guard Caitlin Clark in Wednesday night's 111-109 loss to the Phoenix Mercury. One of those, quote, cheap shots was in the second period when Clark drove into the lane, stumbled onto her side after some contact with defender Lexi Held. Held, DeWanna Bonner, and Alyssa Thomas collapsed on top of Clark in pursuit of the ball, and amid the scramble, Thomas appeared to push her fist into Clark's neck as she got up and stepped over the top of her. Clark exited in the second half. White continued, this type of treatment is absolutely unacceptable. Big day for the Chicago Cubs and a bit of a crossover in the sports world as Dansby Swanson hit a tie-breaking three-run homer in the sixth inning and added a grand slam in the eighth, lifting the Chicago Cubs to a 10-3 win over the New York Mets in the opener of a day-night doubleheader. The announced crowd, 31,951, included lots of Norwegian soccer fans in center field. The Norwegians chanted and danced a conga line throughout the game, even as Swanson's first homer landed a few hundred feet to their left. Team USA takes on Turkey tonight. You can watch it on Fox, but tickets still available for as low as $1,238 a seat. That's sports on 101.5 WBNQ.
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4: Says it's going to be a cloudy day, a high of 80 with a 40% chance of showers tonight that could give us some heavy rainfall when the showers kick in again on Friday. Showers may be a thunderstorm, high 74 and up to an inch of water tomorrow. Saturday clouds, a high of 81 with a 50% chance of nighttime storms. That would be like after 1 a.m. And then on Sunday, mostly sunny, high of 90. We're going to be seeing 90 a lot next week. 67 now with Alex Warren, Ordinary. 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Same number, 309-828-1015. I'm privileged to be live and local here in the studio in Bloomington Normal, Illinois.

And this town's lost its faith. Our colors will fade eventually. So if our time is running out, day after day, we'll make the mundane a masterpiece. Oh my, my, oh my, my love. I take one look at you, you're taking me out.

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1: The World Cup has brought us incredible moments, thrilling matches, international drama, and perhaps the biggest shock of all, a surprising number of Americans just learned that we have a soccer team.
2: I'm trying to figure out, when do we get in the World Cup? Have we always been in the World Cup? What's our team name? Who is our mascot? Who was going to tell us?
3: I thought genuinely the U.S., we were just spectators. I was unaware that we had a team. Where is the team? Where do they rehearse? Where are their rehearsals, their practices, whatever it's called?
4: So they're saying that we not even just hosting the World Cup, but the United States of America got a team that's playing in it. I thought we just have a company. What you mean we got a team? I thought the World Cup was for like the Europeans and...
5: Ain't nobody told me we had no soccer team. I would have been out there supporting Cristiano Ronaldo, whatever his name is. I don't know too much about soccer, but who else on the team?
6: Soccer though? Football with the feet? We got a soccer team? Since when we had a soccer team?
1: And there you have it. The good news is that yes, America does have a soccer team.
7: Well, that's news to me.
1: The bad news is we probably still need to notify most Americans.
5: Ain't nobody told me we had no soccer team.
8: I'm going to hold on to that one. Football with the feet. Yes, football with the feet. We have a Team USA, United States men's national team event tonight. Doesn't start with broadcast until like 8:45 p.m. because it's at SoFi Stadium out in California. And right now, the United States is 2-0 going up against Turkey tonight. So we're doing well, even though nobody has predicted that we would actually win the World Cup. But because we won Group D, our top spot, by going 2-0, it locked us into an early berth for round of 32. And we're not facing the strongest of opponents tonight. Anything can happen, but we're actually forecasted to win, according to the odds makers. So we'll keep following along. We're having a good time. I love seeing on social media people welcoming so wonderfully international travelers who have come to support their teams here in the United States, Canada, and Mexico for the World Cup. Unexpected joy on the faces of people trying our food and appreciating our culture and running into nice people who suddenly do unexpectedly generous things to make them feel welcome. Totally cool attitudes of people welcoming folks into the United States. And I hope that reminds the rest of the planet that there's good people here, and we want you to come by and say hello anytime you can.
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8: Hey, it's Susan for Mosquito Joe. On Monday, National Mosquito Control Awareness Week started. 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
3: Coming up, Jeremy Christie is in to talk Thirsty headlines for Distill, and I'm looking forward to that chat. 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
4: Twin Cities educator accused of sex crimes appeared in front of a judge yesterday. 41-year-old Drew Miller of Normal had his pretrial hearing. He faces 42 charges related to grooming, indecent solicitation of a child, and more. Miller is a former Chittix Junior High teacher, also a cheerleading coach at University and Lexington High Schools. A prosecutor said an additional victim has come forward. His next court date is July 29th. And U.S. Senator Dick Durbin says he could not believe President Trump isn't signing a bipartisan housing bill into law. The president says he blocked the housing bill because the Senate hasn't passed the SAVE Act. Now, this is an act that would require voter ID and proof of U.S. citizenship in order to vote, but it failed in the Senate. Durbin says it's rare to have bipartisan proposals that help everyday people pass in both chambers. And that July 4th cookout with family and friends you were planning? Well, it's going to cost you more this year. New numbers from the American Farm Bureau show that the cost for a 10-person cookout is up 4%. The price of 2 pounds of ground beef increased 73 cents year over year, while chicken breast is up 27 cents. More news updates 24/7 on CIProud.com. 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
3: In sports, Fever coach Stephanie White going off on officials for not calling what she deemed, quote, two cheap shots on guard Caitlin Clark in Wednesday night's 111-109 loss to the Phoenix Mercury. One of those, quote, cheap shots was in the second period when Clark drove into the lane, stumbled onto her side after some contact with defender Lexi Held. Held, DeWanna Bonner, and Alyssa Thomas collapsed on top of Clark in pursuit of the ball, and amid the scramble, Thomas appeared to push her fist into Clark's neck as she got up and stepped over the top of her. Clark exited in the second half. White continued, "This type of treatment is absolutely unacceptable." Big day for the Chicago Cubs and a bit of a crossover in the sports world as Dansby Swanson hit a tie-breaking three-run homer in the sixth inning and added a grand slam in the eighth, lifting the Chicago Cubs to a 10-3 win over the New York Mets in the opener of a day-night doubleheader. The announced crowd, 31,951, included lots of Norwegian soccer fans in center field. The Norwegians chanted and danced a conga line throughout the game, even as Swanson's first homer landed a few hundred feet to their left. Team USA takes on Turkey tonight. You can watch it on Fox, but tickets still available for as low as $1,238 a seat. That's sports on 101.5 WBNQ.
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3: You're saying on and off heat and rain. Today, clouds, a high of 80 with a chance of showers tonight and tomorrow. Tomorrow, those showers could give us an inch of water, high 74 on Friday. Then we start going up on the temperatures. On Saturday, clouds, a high of 81. On Sunday, a high of 90 with sunny skies. And then it's middle 90s for Monday, Tuesday, Wednesday so far of next week. Yeah, your slip and slide looks real sexy right now. You got cold water running through that? Cool. That sounds nice. 67 currently with BTS by request from Chris. It's Swim on WB&Q.

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1: The spotlight is on Distilled. They have not only a fabulous beer hall and restaurant, but also another restaurant. So multiple places for you to enjoy Distilled. And in to tell us more is Jeremy Christie. Welcome back, my friend.
2: Hello.
1: I was at the restaurant on Saturday as we had a golf tee time with some couple friends from out of town. And we were all excited to go over to the beer hall and have our early brunch. And we were just a little too early, so we pivoted and went to the restaurant.
2: Yes.
1: And I sat on the patio, I think for my very first time.
2: Wow.
1: Lovely experience.
2: Yeah, it's such a nice patio.
1: Really quite lovely and not loud at all, even though you were semi-close to the road.
2: Right.
1: That needs to be shouted out more. Salute.
2: It is surprisingly quiet for being right on Towanda Avenue.
1: But great service, great food. We had a friend get introduced to mimosas for the first time, and we're like, where have you been all your 40 plus years? But so many great things to eat and drink. Let's talk about it.
2: Speaking of the patio, we have a patio tasting coming up on July 16th.
1: Okay.
2: It's a Thursday. It is East Coast Summer. Oysters, lobster, and coastal sips.
1: Oh, feel free to cook the oysters for me.
2: There are 5 courses. Each course is going to be paired with a different wine, beer, or cocktail.
1: Nummy.
2: So it's delicious. If you like seafood, you're in for a treat.
1: I enjoy seafood that other people cook for me. They're just better at it.
2: Yes.
1: Very, very. And I don't like raw oysters. I'm never one of those people. But a cooked oyster? Yes. Yes, please. All right. If I want to get tickets for that before they're sold out, because I know you guys have become very popular with these tasting dinners.
2: Yes, you can go right to the restaurant Facebook page. I've got the event pinned on there. Or you can go to distill.com and you can find the link for the tickets there.
1: I do want to go over and over again, though, back to the beer hall, because you keep having some of our most famous local musicians playing in residency. Who's playing now?
2: Well, we unfortunately had to postpone Chicago Farmer's Show yesterday because of rain. So he's playing tonight at the beer hall for a free show.
1: Oh, what a treat.
2: 6 to 8 p.m. And then Dan Hubbard is our July residency. He's doing the first, second Wednesday, and then the fourth and fifth Wednesday. And we've got another musician, Aaron Kelly, filling in on the third Wednesday. So those are free shows in July on Wednesday, 6 to 8 p.m.
1: Cost nothing. Bring your favorite sexy bag chair.
2: Yes.
1: Or sit on the patio seats that are provided and enjoy food and drinks. And that's a good night.
2: Yes. And we've got that Deadhead Shed out on the lawn where you can get cold beer. We got boozy slushies. You can order your food, close your tab. All the things, so you don't have to miss any of the music.
1: I like being told on my phone my dinner is ready.
2: Yeah.
1: Works out very well.
2: Well, and now also we have QR codes on all the tables inside and outside, so you can just order from your phone and they bring it to you.
1: It's really.
2: You need another beer, just scan that code and order it. You don't even have to get up.
1: It's really an elegant system.
2: So nice.
1: You guys are constantly doing special events. Tell me about your Jeep in, because I did a commercial for it the other day.
2: We have Sunday, July 26th, Cruising Through the Decades is the theme for our Jeep Cruise In this year. This is our third year having the Cruise In, and we're encouraging teams or people to pick a decade and dress yourself and your Jeep in the theme of your choice, like 50s, 70s, whatever your vibe is.
1: And we know you Jeep people are all bringing your ducks. You don't even have to be told. Your ducks will be in a row.
2: Yes, we got live music from Kyle Yap that day. The judging begins at 1 p.m., and then at 2 p.m., we'll announce the winners for Best in Show 1999 and older, Best in Show 2000 and newer, crowd favorite, and best dressed Jeep.
1: I just realized your shirt is a play on the Jeep logo, and it says beer.
2: Yes, it was something that we put together a few years back when we had our first cruise in.
1: Always good to have the talented graphic artists around. Good job. All right, you brought me things to drink?
2: Yes! We had two new releases.
1: This Thirsty Thursday, what do I drink?
2: Last weekend, we released these. The first one is our Lawnmower Ale. It's a blonde ale with lemongrass and lemon peel.
1: Yeah, this is the one you drink while you're mowing.
2: Yes, or while you judge your neighbor's mowing.
1: Where are your lines trying to go?
2: This one is a crowd favorite. A lot of people get excited. Mm-hmm. When it comes out this time of year.
1: I like that.
2: It's so good.
1: I like that. The lemongrass is one that sneaks up on you if you don't know lemongrass. And I like Thai food a lot, which has lemongrass in it. And that's a really smart additive there. Thank you, Mr. Potts. All right. Now, what is our tour bus, though?
2: Yes,
1: because
2: it is.
1: Now I tell everybody they're missing out on hazy IPAs.
2: This is our one-off Tour Bus World Tour 2026. This one is featuring Mosaic hops.
1: That smells so good, I want to make it my perfume.
2: It is very delicious. Mosaic hops kind of give tropical fruit, blueberry, earthy notes.
1: Wow.
2: So we just added, it already has Mosaic in it in the regular recipe, but we just added a bunch more on top of it.
1: That's a bonanza of flavor in a good way.
2: Yeah.
1: Great. I'm just going to sneeze. Sorry. Happens when I get really turned on, and yes. I'm really excited by that beer.
2: So it's available for a limited time. 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
1: Thank you for bringing me that. 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
1: Happy 4th of July in advance. 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
2: Again, terrible news out of Venezuela this morning. If you haven't seen it, two powerful back-to-back earthquakes, about 100 miles was the epicenter outside of Caracas, the capital of Venezuela, and they already are reporting over 1,000 people injured and over 160 deceased. And the estimates are expected to rise rapidly as there are just areas because of collapsed buildings and coverage of destruction over the roads. There's just areas that they can't access. Every nation around the world is trying to send aid in some way because it is truly a disaster that is very, very large. So heartfelt sympathies and prayers for everybody in Venezuela right now. 8:01, let's take a look at news you need to know, and then I've got your sports.
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3: Former Twin Cities educator accused of sex crimes appeared in front of a judge yesterday. 41-year-old Drew Miller of Normal had his pretrial hearing. He faces 42 charges related to grooming, indecent solicitation of a child, and more. Miller is a former Chittix Junior High teacher, also a cheerleading coach at University and Lexington High Schools. A prosecutor said an additional victim has come forward. His next court date is July 29th. And U.S. Senator Dick Durbin says he could not believe President Trump isn't signing a bipartisan housing bill into law. The president says he blocked the housing bill because the Senate hasn't passed the SAVE Act. Now, this is an act that would require voter ID and proof of U.S. citizenship in order to vote, but it failed in the Senate. Durbin says it's rare to have bipartisan proposals that help everyday people pass in both chambers. And that July 4th cookout with family and friends you were planning? Well, it's going to cost you more this year. New numbers from the American Farm Bureau show that the cost for a 10-person cookout is up 4%. The price of 2 pounds of ground beef increased 73 cents year over year, while chicken breast is up 27 cents. More news updates 24/7 on CIProud.com. From the WMBD TV Newsroom, I'm Renee Skinner.
2: In sports, Fever coach Stephanie White going off on officials for not calling what she deemed, quote, two cheap shots on guard Caitlin Clark in Wednesday night's 111-109 loss to the Phoenix Mercury. One of those, quote, cheap shots was in the second period when Clark drove into the lane, stumbled onto her side after some contact with defender Lexi Held. Held, DeWanna Bonner, and Alyssa Thomas collapsed on top of Clark in pursuit of the ball, and amid the scramble, Thomas appeared to push her fist into Clark's neck as she got up and stepped over the top of her. Clark exited in the second half. White continued, "This type of treatment is absolutely unacceptable." Big day for the Chicago Cubs and a bit of a crossover in the sports world as Dansby Swanson hit a tie-breaking three-run homer in the sixth inning and added a grand slam in the eighth, lifting the Chicago Cubs to a 10-3 win over the New York Mets in the opener of a day-night doubleheader. The announced crowd, 31,951, included lots of Norwegian soccer fans in center field. The Norwegians chanted and danced a conga line throughout the game, even as Swanson's first homer landed a few hundred feet to their left. Team USA takes on Turkey tonight. You can watch it on Fox, but tickets still available for as low as $1,238 a seat. That's sports on 101.5 WBNQ.
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1: Cloudy skies, a high of 80, but then it's a chance of showers tonight, all day tomorrow, and tomorrow night. Could be seeing an inch of rain on Friday, high 74. Saturday, clouds high 81 with a chance of nighttime showers and storms, but then sunny and hot starting on Sunday and going through most of next week with temperatures in the low 90s each day for the high. 67 now with Taylor Swift looking closer and closer to her wedding date happening in New York City at Madison Square Gardens. I've got details coming up in the Essentials, but here she is with Fate of Ophelia by request on WB&Q.

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It is a big day tomorrow with the Sweet Deals page for golfers. 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Get those before they're all gone, because when they're gone, they are gone. I'm fine.

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1: 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They have chips and salsa with every meal for free, and it doesn't cost a lot to add some really delicious guacamole. It's not fake guacamole. It's real guacamole. You get it from Moe's. Really great queso to go on the side of any dish that you're going to love. Thank you, Moe's. Rumors about Taylor Swift and Travis Kelce's marriage happening at Madison Square Garden are growing because somebody filed a special event permit for a, quote, film event that would happen between June 28th and July 4th on the blocks surrounding the venue. The timeline has no public events planned between those dates at Madison Square Garden. So the speculation started last month that it was going to be a July 3rd wedding date, and we're still going with that. James Gunn's latest DC Studios project, Supergirl, has arrived, at least in front of critics. Early reviews, not great. The film's in theaters this weekend, and it currently only has a 58% Rotten Tomatoes score. I'm looking forward to this one. Boo. Bath & Body Works, do you like their products? They're going to now be sold at Ulta Beauty stores. They're going to have a nice collab. And Spirit Halloween says it's never too early to start hiring the 52,000 seasonal workers they're going to need this year. They have 1,500 stores popping up in the United States and Canada, and new employees get a 30% discount on merchandise. Woo. Daryl Hall revealing he's okay after successful kidney transplant. Got an organ from a kind and generous living donor weeks ago. He's now 79 years old, Daryl Hall. Of course, a founding member of Hall & Oates, but he is feeling better, planning on returning to music, and says he'll be back with Daryl's house shows in just a few months. And Angie Baez, maybe you saw her on a viral video that showed her act of sabotage. It was a New York Knicks-themed celebration parade after they won their first championship in over 50 years. New York City Department of Sanitation put out special trash cans that were decorated specifically in Knicks colors, and she was caught on video outside the JP Morgan Chase building dumping all the trash on the sidewalk so she could steal the trash can, probably as a collector's item. Well, she was identified through a video that someone took of her committing this heinous act and has now lost her job at JP Morgan Chase. Watchables for tonight, Team USA versus Turkey kicks off 8:45 p.m. our time for FIFA World Cup. Avatar: The Last Airbender on Netflix Season 2 begins with a live-action adaptation of the beloved animated Nickelodeon series. And then The Bear is what I'll be watching. The fifth and final season picks up after Jeremy Allen White's character, you know, Carmi, declaring that he's leaving The Bear, and Sydney and Richie and Natalie and the rest of the crew have to figure out how to navigate all the financial woes and the looming threat of a sale and one last quest to get a Michelin star before closing time. I love this show, The Bear, on Hulu and FX. Those are your essentials on WB&Q. Drop
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26: They say the holy water's watered down, and this town's lost its faith. 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Oh my, my, oh my, my love, I take one look at you, you're taking me out.

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1: Wow, I have just seen that we made five people very happy yesterday with tickets to go see Ed Sheeran on Saturday. I kept telling you to sign up WBNQ.com. I knew we had a couple of pairs of tickets. I didn't know we had five pairs of tickets, I will be honest. And winning those tickets, Melinda Thompson, Alex Hillebrand, Stacey Trapiccio, Amber White, and Jim Almeida. Congratulations. You'll see them all at Soldier Field this weekend. 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One of the big ones right now is multiple rounds of golf for winners to get a golf round for two with a cart at their choice of the City of Bloomington golf courses. 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I'm just saying. Highland Park, Prairie Vista, the Den at Fox Creek, all good choices with the City of Bloomington. 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
2: Twin Cities educator accused of sex crimes appeared in front of a judge yesterday. 41-year-old Drew Miller of Normal had his pretrial hearing. He faces 42 charges related to grooming, indecent solicitation of a child, and more. Miller is a former Chittix Junior High teacher, also a cheerleading coach at University and Lexington High Schools. A prosecutor said an additional victim has come forward. His next court date is July 29th. And U.S. Senator Dick Durbin says he could not believe President Trump isn't signing a bipartisan housing bill into law. The president says he blocked the housing bill because the Senate hasn't passed the SAVE Act. Now, this is an act that would require voter ID and proof of U.S. citizenship in order to vote, but it failed in the Senate. Durbin says it's rare to have bipartisan proposals that help everyday people pass in both chambers. And that July 4th cookout with family and friends you were planning? Well, it's going to cost you more this year. New numbers from the American Farm Bureau show that the cost for a 10-person cookout is up 4%. The price of 2 pounds of ground beef increased 73 cents year over year, while chicken breast is up 27 cents. More news updates 24/7 on CIProud.com. 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
1: In sports, Fever coach Stephanie White going off on officials for not calling what she deemed, quote, two cheap shots on guard Caitlin Clark in Wednesday night's 111-109 loss to the Phoenix Mercury. One of those, quote, cheap shots was in the second period when Clark drove into the lane, stumbled onto her side after some contact with defender Lexi Held. Held, DeWanna Bonner, and Alyssa Thomas collapsed on top of Clark in pursuit of the ball, and amid the scramble, Thomas appeared to push her fist into Clark's neck as she got up and stepped over the top of her. Clark exited in the second half. White continued, "This type of treatment is absolutely unacceptable." Big day for the Chicago Cubs and a bit of a crossover in the sports world as Dansby Swanson hit a tie-breaking three-run homer in the sixth inning and added a grand slam in the eighth, lifting the Chicago Cubs to a 10-3 win over the New York Mets in the opener of a day-night doubleheader. The announced crowd, 31,951, included lots of Norwegian soccer fans in center field. The Norwegians chanted and danced a conga line throughout the game, even as Swanson's first homer landed a few hundred feet to their left. Team USA takes on Turkey tonight. You can watch it on Fox, but tickets still available for as low as $1,238 a seat. That's sports on 101.5 WBNQ.
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5: Get yours before they're gone.
1: Today with a 40% chance of showers tonight. On and off showers through Friday, daytime and nighttime that could have thunderstorms attached. High 74 tomorrow. Saturday, getting warmer. High 81 with some clouds and a chance of nighttime rain. Then it gets clear on Sunday through the rest of the week. And hot sunshine and high in the low 90s. Sunday through Wednesday so far, 68 now. 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
5: Colin Farrell is at peace with his mortality after turning 50.
9: I honestly think we don't talk about death. 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
10: Not me. 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
12: 8:42. There is a fishing event with Bright Point happening on Saturday that my friend Laura Cardero is ready to tell us all about because she says it's just her favorite event all year long. So I'm ready to hear more, and we're going to do that together after Ray. Where is my husband? On WB&Q.

0: In studio, my friend Laura Cardero from Bright Point to talk fishing, and she knows more than I do, so we're going to go straight to you here on WBNQ. I did not know about your fabulous father-child fishing fun day known as Get Hooked on Fishing, but it's happening this Saturday. What is the event?
1: So Get Hooked on Fishing is an event for fathers or father figures. They can bring their children, nieces, nephews, grandkids, whatever, over the age of 7 to come out to Miller Park and fish for the morning.
0: And if you have no fishing skills, no fishing equipment, or need instruction on every level, how much of that will you get on Saturday?
1: So the Illinois Department of Natural Resources will be on site that day.
0: Okay.
1: They will have poles. They will have bait. They will teach you how to cast. They will teach you all the things you need to know.
0: What time and how do you sign up for an event like this, and what does it cost?
1: It is 9 o'clock in the morning till noon. We will provide breakfast from Denny's Donuts and then lunch later in the day.
0: Wow. You need a fishing license.
1: Yes. Anyone over the age of 16 needs to have a fishing license. If you don't already have one, you can purchase a 24-hour one from the Department of Natural Resources website for $5.50, and we will reimburse you that $5.
0: Wait, is this a fundraiser or no? Because it sounds like you're giving everybody everything.
1: This is not a fundraiser. This is an event to promote father-child bonding.
0: So let's recap. Saturday, go fishing at Miller Park Lake. It will cost you nothing but a fishing license. If you are over the age of 16, you need one of those. How young of a fisher child can we have?
1: We say 7.
0: Okay, age 7. But if you don't have equipment, there will be some.
1: Yes.
0: And if you don't know what you're doing, there will be people who know how to do things. I understand you actually know how to fish pretty well in that same pond.
1: Not too bad, yeah.
0: When was the last time you went fishing in Miller Park?
1: I went Monday.
0: And what did you catch?
1: 4 bluegill.
0: How big?
1: Not that big.
0: Okay, but is that the only fish that you find in Miller Park Lake?
1: No, I've seen people catch catfish. I've seen bass, so there's a lot of different ones in there.
0: On Saturday, during the Get Hooked on Fishing with Bright Point, if you catch something, do you get to keep it?
1: Yes.
0: That's even
1: yeah. According to you, there's guidelines for the what you can keep and how many and all of the things. But yeah, you can keep them if you choose to.
0: Okay, this is sounding like more and more fun. So on Saturday, the event starts at
1: 9 a.m.
0: And you said you can sign up in advance, but if you're a dum-dum and you don't know what you're doing until you wake up Saturday morning, you can still sign up at the event on Saturday.
1: Correct.
0: But you got to be there by 9 a.m.
1: Yes.
0: Wow, there's a lot going on here, Laura. If people want to find out more, and I would suggest you go fishing on Saturday because that sounds super fun, where can we send them?
1: So they can go to our Facebook page, the Bright Point Central Region, and there is a Get Hooked on Fishing event created on that page with the link to register and all the information.
0: I'm so, so glad we brought you in today because I learned more about Miller Park Lake today than I think I've learned in the last 20 years. That's Bright Point Get Hooked on Fishing. 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
0: Hungry? 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
16: Today with a 40% chance of showers tonight. The showers and thunderstorms may be on and off Friday as well as Friday night, and an inch of rain could be coming our way tomorrow. Saturday, some clouds, a high of 81. Then we start talking 90s on Sunday, and so far it's going to be in the 90s Sunday, Monday, Tuesday, Wednesday of next week, getting ready for 4th of July. 72 now with Bruno Mars, I Just Might, on WB&Q.

0: thing. You know what else doesn't cost a thing? 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
1: They say the holy water's watered down, and this town's lost its faith. Our colors will fade eventually, so if our time is running out, day after day, we'll make the mundane a masterpiece. Oh my, my, oh my, my love, I take one look at you, you're taking me out.

0: 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Tomorrow morning, we'll go over all kinds of weekend fun things that you want to do before the big weekend of red, white, and blue, and all fireworks and drone shows and celebrations that mean it's the year of 250 for our country. But this weekend is not going to be a slouch. It's going to be warm and a little bit of wetness. We'll talk more about that tomorrow morning as the forecasts get finalized. We'll give you a chance to win a nice prize from our friends at Little Beaver Brewery, Denny's Donuts and Bakery, and Four Seasons Health Club with Free Plug Friday. I still get a message on my DMs at least once a week that says, I hear you have this thing called Free Plug Friday. Can I get on that? Yes, it's free. That's the headline. All you got to do is send me the details to susan@wbnq.com. 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

Kesha and TikTok, it's 101.5 WBNQ. 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
1: And a chance of some overnight rain showers tonight. And then tomorrow looks like a pretty rainy, stormy day. High of about 74 and a low in the 60s. And then temperatures back to 81 on Saturday.

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2: Hi, it's Gracie Abrams with my new song, Hit the Wall. 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
1: Gracie Abrams on maintaining intimacy in her songwriting while pushing for a bigger pop stage.
2: In terms of balancing intimacy in songwriting and also hoping that they translate into bigger rooms as we tour them, I think is an exciting thing to consider. And, you know, I've been very lucky to learn from the artists that I grew up admiring who have done stadium tours, and I feel have written some of the most personal, intimate songs I've ever heard, you know, and they've done it so successfully, I think. And it's not about anything other than, like, you personally connecting to the music. I think if you are, then the people around you very well might. So, you know, I'm lucky to feel very connected to my audience, and I know that they show up to our shows, you know, ready to feel that kind of connection. So they do a lot of the heavy lifting, I suppose, in that regard. And I just do my best every night to be as present as I possibly can so that we're all grounded in the same thing together.

0: 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It's your music plus.
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6: I was cruising down the road, looking for a place to eat. 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
28: Rain overnight tonight. Tomorrow, temperatures are going to cool down into the 70s, and it looks like a rainy, stormy day tomorrow with a high of about 74. Cloudy and 81 expected on Saturday, and then we might see some 90-degree temps starting on Sunday.

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1: Rain through the overnight tonight. We've got a high of about 80 and a low 62. Rain showers this evening through the overnight. And then tomorrow, pretty heavy, stormy, rainy day. Friday with a high in the mid-70s. Temperatures cool down a bit. Back to 80 with clouds on Saturday.

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18: Man, Tobin's is busy tonight.
19: Well, it has been voted Bloomington Normal's best tasting pizza. And not only do I eat here every day, but Tobin's has many different regulars.
18: Whoa, is that the cable guy?
19: Oh yeah. Tobin's is a magnet to all kinds of celebrities, right?
18: Get her done. No way. Is that the former president?
19: That's who it is. And Tobin's now takes credit cards, so the former commander-in-chief can use his presidential platinum card here. Well, Mr. Clinton, you're really inhaling that slice of Tobin's pizza. I did not inhale.
18: I never knew Tobin's pizza was so famous. Wait, that's not Elvis, is it?
19: Sure is. The king's been trying to get Mo to make a peanut butter and banana pizza for a while. But until then, Mama Teresa's does him just fine. King, you dropped your fork.
1: Well, thank you. Thank you very much.
18: I guess I need to eat at Tobin's Pizza more often. You never know who you'll run into.
19: You got that right. Oh, what's up, Mr. Kringle?
20: Oh, ho, ho!
21: We have about 80. Overnight tonight, we're going to see some rain showers in the forecast with a low 62. And then tomorrow looks like a rainy, stormy day. Temperatures are going to cool off mid-70s tomorrow with rain and storms. And then 81 and some clouds on Saturday.

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Oh, please tell me this.

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2: 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Some began with lyrics, some with melodies, and some with a very obvious feeling that, you know, for the first time in a while, I had the room being off tour to take, you know, the time to look at. So the process varied, which I sometimes get frustrated with in real time because, you know, you sometimes wish there could be a formula that always worked for you, but it's the unpredictability of making anything ever that really I think is what I love most in the end, you know, the road, looking back on the road that it took to get to a song feeling whole.

0: That was Gracie Abrams' Hit the Wall. 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
22: Mostly cloudy skies today, then high around 80. Then tonight, we drop back down to 62. Tomorrow, Susan's waking you up on the Susan Show. We'll see some showers and storms in there with a high 73. Right now, it's 79 as we get back into it with Bruno Mars.

friends. 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
2: They say the holy water's watered down, and this town's lost its faith. 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
2: 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Thank you to Alyssa for requesting this one from Olivia Rodrigo. It's Drop Dead. You got it. It's your number three most wanted song in Bloomington Normal, and it plays now on the Interactive 3-3.

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1: Well, the votes are in, and you had the Olivias running the countdown today. Olivia Rodrigo's dropped dead at number 3. BTS Swim right there at number 2. And now your number 1 most wanted song, powered by your request. Olivia Dean, This Is So Easy.
0: The interactive 3 and 3. 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
15: Mostly cloudy this afternoon, the high 80. Tonight's another cool down with 62 our low. Then wake up with a Susan Show tomorrow as we kick off the weekend with showers and thunderstorms and high 73. Right now, it's 80 as we get back into it with much from Leon Thomas.

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0: 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More nonstop hit music on the way for that Thursday workday. We're back to it in just a minute with Alex Warren. And Man I Need from Olivia Dean is coming up.
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11: A Better Life with Dr. Sanjay Gupta.
12: Osteoporosis affects millions of people in the United States and around the world. It's a disease that basically causes someone's bones to become weak, brittle, and porous, which can increase their risk of fractures. Now, the good news here is there are things you can do other than, or in addition to, taking medications to prevent fractures before it's too late. One is to up your intake of calcium and vitamin D. You also want to eat more protein. One functional medicine dietitian told us that that helps build muscle, and if you're building muscle strength, then you are also building bone strength. You want to be mindful of your workouts. The best ways to build bone density, one therapist told us, are going to be resistance exercises like lifting weights, and also exercises that make your bones take a bit of an impact, such as jumping or even running, just loading the bones a little bit more. I'm Dr. Sanjay Gupta, helping you live a better life.
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18: A better life with Dr. Sanjay Gupta.
19: Osteoporosis affects millions of people in the United States and around the world. It's a disease that basically causes someone's bones to become weak, brittle, and porous, which can increase their risk of fractures. Now, the good news here is there are things you can do other than, or in addition to, taking medications to prevent fractures before it's too late. One is to up your intake of calcium and vitamin D. You also want to eat more protein. One functional medicine dietitian told us that that helps build muscle, and if you're building muscle strength, then you are also building bone strength. You want to be mindful of your workouts. The best ways to build bone density, one therapist told us, are going to be resistance exercises like lifting weights, and also exercises that make your bones take a bit of an impact, such as jumping or even running, just loading the bones a little bit more. I'm Dr. Sanjay Gupta, helping you live a better life.
20: 62, then showers and thunderstorms, waking up with a Susan Show, then high 73. The weekend starting with more clouds on Saturday at high 81. Your forecast from WMBD-TV says 80 right now as we get back to the music with BTS.

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15: A better life with Dr. Sanjay Gupta.
16: For more than a decade, the Environmental Working Group has put out a list of the so-called Dirty Dozen. These are the non-organic produce contaminated with the highest levels of pesticides. Well, this year, spinach topped the list, followed by kale, collard, mustard greens, strawberries, grapes, nectarines, peaches, cherries, apples, blackberries, pears, potatoes, and blueberries. Now, all these fruits and vegetables are part of a healthy diet, so no one is saying you shouldn't eat them. Point is, though, you could consider buying these items organic if and when you can, and then taking extra care when you wash them. The FDA recommends rinsing all fruits and vegetables, even the ones that are organic, under running water that is slightly warmer than room temperature. Don't use soap, bleach, or any fancy produce washes. I'm Dr. Sanjay Gupta, helping you live a better life.
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19: Your forecast from WMBD-TV says waking up with a Susan show tomorrow. Showers and thunderstorms, the high 73. Then Saturday stays cloudy, that high near 81. Right now, it's 79 as we head back to it with Ordinary. This is Alex Warren.

lost its faith, our colors will fade eventually soon. If our time is running now, day after day, we'll make the mundane our masterpiece. Oh my, my, oh my, my love, I take one look at you, you're taking me out.

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2: Performing live has inevitably influenced the way that I write and produce music at this point. I think having a familiarity with different size venues and knowing what quiet, slower acoustic song sounds like versus a more up-tempo, you know, more filled out song. I think it's all about kind of crafting the dynamics of a show in order to make it as satisfying and memorable, you know, for the people who are generous enough to spend their energy and time and money coming to see us play. So I definitely think, having been in all different sized rooms at this point, I take them all into consideration when the song is done being written and then we get into the production.

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1: 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Back to it with Hozier's Too Sweet. Ray's in there. And so is Risk It All from Bruno Mars next on B&Q.
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15: For years, we've been talking about both the positive and negative effects of being on social media. And I would say, by and large, for older adults, social media is net positive. Not all positive, but net positive. Helps them keep in touch with friends and stay social. But for younger people, social media use, especially heavy use, tends to be net negative. In fact, according to this year's World Happiness Report, youth who use social media more than 5 hours a day reported a lower level of well-being. And researchers who studied this sort of thing found that many teens wish these platforms didn't even exist, and yet they can't seem to stop using them. experts we talked to largely suggested two things. Ideally, along with your friend group, take some time offline. Also, try to recurate your algorithm so it shows you posts that'll make you feel good. I'm Dr. Sanjay Gupta, helping you live a better life.
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0: 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Thank you so much for making us a part of your Thursday night. Certainly appreciate you being here. 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
18: A better life with Dr. Sanjay Gupta.
19: They say consistency is key, but sometimes you just gotta switch it up. A new study out of Harvard School of Public Health found that varying your exercise routine could add years to your life. What exercise someone did didn't matter much. What did matter was that all the exercises together worked all the muscle groups in their body. Now, an added benefit to changing things up is it can help you push through the plateau effect. That's when your body gets so efficient at doing something that you actually stop getting better at it. And we know from previous research that specializing in any one sport at a young age can make someone actually more prone to injury. And as experts we talk to point out, even elite athletes switch up things with their workouts, making sure to target strength, cardio, flexibility, balance, and doing that every single week. I'm Dr. Sanjay Gupta, helping you live a better life.
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21: 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Waking up with a Susan Show tomorrow. Showers and thunderstorms move in with a high 73. Then Saturday brings more clouds and 81. Right now, 78 as we head back to it with So Easy. This is Olivia Dean.

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Let's wake up together Friday morning. 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

0: 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Alex Warren gets us back into it with Ordinary Man I Need from Olivia Dean on the way. And Nightly with Jaden Tyler next.
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it eventually. So if our time is running now, day after day, we'll make the mundane a masterpiece. 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
5: You know, we creepin' on the weekend, and that makes me happy. It's Nightly with Jaden Tyler. Jade is on assignment, so she is off tonight. We got Team USA Soccer about to get underway. They are taking on Turkey A. It's crazy that we pronounced it Turkey for the longest time, but it's Turkey A. Go Team USA. They really don't need to play their starters because they've already advanced into the knockout rounds. So that's good. And then coming up in less than 15 minutes, going to get you that first national keyword of the night. 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So you can see Hillary Duff for free at Ascend Amp Theater July 30th in Nashville. 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